say, there are always two sides of the story. 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I cannot live without you.

I've said words that I really didn't mean. But I know, every day, when a man does wrong,

0: Harmony plus eure Lieblingshits der 90er. 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
1: You know, I've been trying to get it through this fixed color mind that sometimes your nightmare turns into your dreams.

Makes it hard to live without somebody else. Someone like you makes it easy to give.